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Sepultura is fucking glad to see all you motherfuckers in the house having a lot of fun, man.